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Nashley's. It just eats an adenine. Nashley's avodu. It just eats an adenine. 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It just eats an adenine.

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But I have a talent, a wonderful thing. 'Cause I have a talent, a wonderful thing. 'Cause everyone listens. 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

Joe, I'd been married a long time ago. Where did if it hadn't been for Cotton Eye Joe, I'd been married a long time ago. Where did if it hadn't been for Cotton Eye Joe, I'd been married a long time ago. Where did you come from? Where did you go? Where for Cotton Eye Joe, I'd been married a long time ago. Where did you come from? Where did you go? Where did you come from? I'd been married a long time ago. 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Where did you go? 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

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Check it out, check it out. I wanna be with you. I wanna check it out.

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when I was a young boy. Long time ago, when I was a young boy, I saw that moving mutiny on the bounty go. When I was a young boy, I saw that moving mutiny on the bounty. When I was a young boy, I saw that moving mutiny on the bounty. Boy, I saw that moving mutiny on the bounty. Stare at my idol, I saw that moving mutiny on the bounty. Stare at my idol, Madam Ramble. Saw that moving mutiny on the bounty. Stare at my idol, Madam Ramble. Mutiny on the bounty. Stare at my idol, Madam Ramble. Bounty. Stare at my idol, Madam Ramble. And I felt a yearning. Stare at my idol, Madam Ramble. And I felt a yearning for that idol, Madam Ramble. And I felt a yearning for that great Madam Ramble. And I felt a yearning for that great adventure. And I felt a yearning for that great adventure. And I felt a yearning for that great adventure. And I felt a yearning for that great adventure. So many yearning for that great adventure. So many nights I, so many nights I woke up out of a dream. So many nights I woke up out of a dream. A dream of blue. So many nights I woke up out of a dream. A dream of blue sea. Woke up out of a dream. A dream of blue sea. White out of a dream. A dream of blue sea. White sand. Had a dream. A dream of blue sea. White sand. A dream of blue sea. White sand. Paradise birds. A dream of blue sea. White sand, paradise birds, butterflies. White sand, paradise birds, butterflies. White sand, paradise birds, butterflies.

eternal love right from the beginning. Stars falling, we fell in eternal love right from the beginning. Stars falling down from eternal love right from the beginning. Stars falling down from the sleepy right from the beginning. Stars falling down from the sleepy lagoon beginning. Stars falling down from the sleepy lagoon. Stars falling down from the sleepy lagoon. Farms what stars falling down from the sleepy lagoon.

that fateful night, down into the calm crystal sea. 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In that fateful night, I thought to myself, see. In that fateful night, I thought to myself, I'll do. 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I thought to myself, I'll do everything I can. Save up. I thought to myself, I'll do everything I can. Save up every dime. So I'll do everything I can. Save up every dime. I'll do everything I can. Save up every dime. Do everything I can. Save up every dime. And one day, I'll everything I can. Save up every dime. And one day, I'll return. Save up every dime. And one day, I'll save up every dime. And one day, I'll return. Come back every dime. And one day, I'll return. Come back home to you. And one day, I'll return. Come back home to you. I'll return. Come back home to you. And then I'll return.

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The search for happiness has never ended. 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